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Reckless driving is a serious traffic offense involving a willful disregard for the safety of persons and property. Ignoring traffic lights, crossing lanes, making illegal U-turns, going over the speed limit, and accelerating dangerously are all considered as reckless driving. Reckless driving is punished by law, and violators face up to 1 year in prison as well as a 5 million won fine. When convicted of reckless driving, may also be prohibited from driving a motor vehicle for a period not exceeding a year. Let this be a reminder to stay safe and mindful of the safety of others while on the road.

Good day, dear hearts of kitties. Thanks for joining us on this joyful Friday, TGIF, everyone. DJ producer EQ signing in. We spend so much of our lives reacting to the little things, celebrating small wins, stressing over small setbacks, and letting tiny moments shape our mood for the entire day. Then, every once in a while, we step back. We see our lives from a bird's eye view. And suddenly, the thing that kept us awake last night looks like just a tiny dot in a much bigger picture. We wonder why we carry this so heavily, why we forgot to leave a little room for perspective. Of course, those tiny moments do add up to become our lives, but maybe the secret isn't to stop caring. It's simply to remember that every dot belongs to a much bigger masterpiece. Let's start the show with Andrea Bocelli and Shania Twain, Das Danote, and Boy, from this moment on.

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1: 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And more information can be found at mohw.go.kr.
2: As we head into monsoon season, this is a timely reminder to be on guard for landslides.
3: Landslides generally happen where they have occurred in the past. Learn about risks related to the areas you'll be traveling in. And when passing through, listen for indicative sounds like boulders knocking together or trees crackling.
2: Keep in mind that areas burned by forest fires and with heavily saturated grounds are more susceptible to mudflows. Flowing water is often a precursor, so keep an eye out for this as well.
3: If you ever find yourself in a landslide, report it immediately to 042-481-4444.

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1: 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And time for updates on weather. The daytime heat will make a comeback today with temperatures climbing to around 30 degrees Celsius. Seoul is expected to reach 29 degrees this afternoon, about 5 degrees warmer than yesterday. Other inland regions will also feel noticeably warmer, while the East Coast will stay relatively cool with highs remaining below 25 degrees thanks to easterly wind. Showers are developing frequently across the eastern parts of the country. Areas of Gangwon province and north Gyeongsang may see less than 5 millimeters of rain through the morning, with another round of showers in the afternoon. Most of the country will enjoy sunny skies today, though areas under shower forecast will see more clouds. Inland regions may also experience some morning fog. This afternoon, highs will reach 29 degrees in Seoul and Daegu, while Gwangju is expected to hit 30 degrees. UV levels will also be very high. Waves in the offshore waters of East Sea, South Sea, and around Jeju Island could build to as high as 3.5 meters. Strong swells are expected along these coasts, so it's best to avoid approaching the shoreline. Looking ahead to the weekend, sunny weather will continue nationwide. Seoul is forecast to reach 32 degrees on Saturday, and by Sunday, some areas could see temperatures soar to as high as 33 degrees. 무더운 날씨가 예상되는 저 주말입니다. 건강 유의하시길 바라겠고요. 오늘은 조그마한 거, 소소한 거 하나씩 자랑하는 시간을 가질까 합니다. 큰 게 아니어도 좋습니다. 뭐 집 앞에 맛집이 있다든지, 회사가 가까워, 뭐 그런 거 있죠. So what small thing that makes you think, you know what? I have it good. 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This is We The Kings. Friday is forever.

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Okay, so let's get to more of your messages by our kitty님. 1232님께서는 regarding my question, small happiness, something you want to, brag about, boast about, something, some small things that you want to, brag about. 1232님께서는 우리는 아직 젊잖아요. 오늘이 제일 젊은 날. Wow, that is huge. We are still young, and today is the youngest that will ever be. Come to think of it, that is so true, right? We're not the youngest today, right? But we are the youngest that we will ever be from this point on. That's quite a realization. 상당한 깨달음인데요. 1232님 says, 어젯밤 운전하면서 귀가하는데 우르르 쾅쾅 무섭게 퍼붓던 소나기를 시원하게 뚫고 왔지만 그 덕에 오늘 날씨는 화창하고 쾌청해서 너무 좋네요. On my drive home last night, I had to make my way through a wild thunderstorm with pouring rain and booming thunder. It was intense, but thanks to that, we're enjoying such a bright, beautiful weather today. Yes. Come to think of it, I went to 합정 station to pick up my daughter. 그때 가는데 약간 비가 살살 오더라고요. And I was listening to some good music, and 굉장히 기분이 좋더라고요. I guess small happiness, right? That's all that matters. 좋습니다. 노래 듣고 계속 소개해드리도록 하겠습니다. 여러분들의 소소한 행복, Mike Posner입니다. Be as you are.

Be As You Are, Mike Posner였습니다. Let's get to one more text by one of our kitty names about, you know, a small happiness, a small brag. 1202님께서는 저의 자랑은 난 마음 먹은 건 다 해요. 입니다. 드라마 안나에서 수지가 한 대사입니다. So my little boasting, I always do what I set my mind to. It's actually a line from K-drama, you know, Anna, said by Suji. And 한 번씩 남편은 안나냐라고 부릅니다. 전 소소한 일상 속에 먹고 싶은 거 먹고 가고 싶은 곳은 가고야 많은 마음 먹은 건 다 하는 안나 스타일이거든요. So my husband even jokes sometimes, are you Anna? And when it comes to everyday life, I pretty much live by that motto. If I want to eat something, I eat it. If I want to go somewhere, I go. And I'm a bit of an Anna when it comes to doing the little things that I set my heart on. That is not just a small happiness. 이거는 조그만 행복이 아니라 거대한 행복이네요. Because I believe our happiness is has more to do with how we think. You know, our happiness has little to do with what we actually have. You know, money and you know, a good job or whatnot. But our happiness, I think, has a lot to do with, you know, how we think, you know, how we perceive our life and how optimistic we live and how positive energy that we, you know, give off to other people. 그런 면에서는 굉장히 큰 행복이시네요. 1202님. 좋습니다. 3, 4부에는 그러면 바통터치로 돌아오도록 하겠습니다. 노래 듣고

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2: 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At this number, the Emergency Medical Information Center has multilingual staff members that speak English, Japanese, Chinese and Korean.The trained staff can give medical advice over the phone and directly connect you with emergency services. You can also call for general medical questions, such as nearby hospitals and clinics. The service is available around the clock. It's always better to be safe than sorry. 1339.
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0: Ozone is formed when automobile exhaust gases combine with air pollutants such as ultraviolet rays. Inhaling these substances can lead to symptoms like headaches, shortness of breath, or dizziness. In more severe cases, it can cause lung damage and inflammation if it comes into contact with the eyes.
1: When an ozone warning is issued, it is unsafe to engage in vigorous exercise or spend prolonged periods outdoors. Ozone can impair lung function, so individuals with respiratory or heart issues, children, and the elderly should exercise extra caution. Furthermore, on days with a high ozone index, it is advisable to keep windows closed to prevent outside air from entering.
0: Remember, unlike fine dust, ozone cannot be filtered by masks. The best defense against ozone is adopting an eco-friendly lifestyle.

0: 때마다 기분이 좋아요. My little happiness is going to local public sports center in the evenings. For just about 50,000 won a month, I get two swimming sessions and three Pilates classes each week. That's quite a workout. 수영 이후에 그다음에 필라테스 3회면 굉장히 이게 부지런하셔야 될 것 같은데. So every time I pay that membership fee, I feel like I'm getting an incredible deal. And every workout followed by nice shower leaves me feeling refreshed and happy. 그렇군요. I think especially going to public, you know, sports center is it's really good because you know you really feel like you're getting the benefits of the tax money that you have paid. And you feel like your hard-earned tax money is being put into the right use. And, you know, a lot of people are becoming the beneficiary of taxpayers' money. I think that's when you feel good about it, too, I think. 근데 그게 경쟁이 좀 심할 것 같은데요. I think there could be a stiff competition to actually get in. Anytime you talk about public sports center, because 저희 장모님도 매달 이 추첨 같은 걸 하셔야 된다고 하더라고요. 그래서 안 되는 달은 굉장히 슬퍼하시더라고요. I know my you know, mother-in-law goes to a public sports center, but since there is a high competition of people trying to get in, right? I think they do a draw, I think, each month, right? 그렇군요. 감사드립니다. 소소한 행복 맞는 것 같습니다. 노래 하나 듣고 와서 또 더 소개해 드릴게요. This is Def Leppard. The song is Love Bites.
1: If you can live in your sense,

Love Bites, Def Leppard 였습니다. Let's get to one more message, a couple more messages, and get to our Baton Touch segment for today. Myeongjin Rick Kim Nim from YouTube says, 소리가 안 나와 당황했네요. 항상 응원합니다. I was kind of surprised that there was no sound coming out. Yes, I think with our Boinen Radio, right? Let me explain one thing. If you are tuned into our Boinen Radio, between 28 to 30, 그러니까 10시 28분에서 30분, 그다음에 11시 28분에서 30분. So for those 2 minutes, there will be a silence. I think that is some technical glitch that we can't really fix at this moment. So 28분에서 30분까지 2분 동안 무음이 들리고요. 또 57분에서 그다음 11시, 그러니까 10시 57분에서 11시, 그 다음에 이렇게 11시 57분부터 12시까지 무음이 들립니다. That is just something that I can't really go into because it's complicated, but that's the way it is. 좀 놀라셨다면 죄송합니다. 0921님께서는 오늘 토픽에 관련해서 저는 아무리 생각해봐도 소소한 자랑은 1012, 1013, 이 QPD님, QT님들인 것 같습니다. 왜냐하면 최근 몇 년간 제 일상에 스며들어 저를 기분 좋게 만들어준 유일한 존재니까요. That is huge, actually. Huge compliment for me and our listeners and for our program as well. So 0921님 says, honestly, when I think about it, my little source of happiness has to be this program, 101 to 113, and EQPD, and all the QT listeners. And over the past few years, you've quietly become part of my everyday life and one constant that never fails to brighten my day. Well, you made my day, I think. 그런 얘기를 들으니까 정말 너무 기분 좋네요. 또 영신님께서도 소소한 행복, 라디오 듣는 시간입니다. 그래서 오늘 행복합니다. 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That's good to hear. Okay, let's get to one more song and then be back with the Baton Touch. Metal track 하나 더 준비했습니다. Skid Row입니다. 18 and Life.

It's time for the Relay Song Selection segment of Patpon Touch, where you, our listeners, get a chance to step into my shoes, DJ AQ's shoes. So once I start playing a song, then it is over to you to connect to another song. Your selection can be any genre or style, just as long as there is some connection to the track we played. 선곡 이어달리기 시간, 바통터치의 시간이 돌아왔습니다. 바통터치, I think, is the longest running segment on our show. 뭐 지금 코너라고 할 만한 것을 이제 계속하고 있지 않기 때문에 뭐 그 큰 의미는 없습니다만, 그죠? I would have to say this is our signature Friday staple for our program. 많은 곡들을 보내주셨기 때문에 I was kind of torn about

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1: The rainy season in Korea begins in late June and lasts a month until late July. Some regions get flooded during this time. This causes serious damage to numerous households and businesses nationwide. Here are some things you can do to minimize damages. When there's a forecast for heavy rain, check for evacuation shelters around you. Keep your radio, TV, and internet on for weather updates. If you live in lowlands or frequently flooded areas, prepare to evacuate. Keep these tips in mind and stay safe during the rainy season.

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2: 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This covers all areas of recreation, including fitness facilities, such as soccer fields, basketball courts, and baseball parks, and multi-purpose amenities like camping sites and backdrops for filming. Visit the official reservation website hosted by the Seoul Metropolitan Government at yeyak.seoul.go.kr to take a look at all the listings and to book your appointments. 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

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It's because the usage of electricity spikes. Also, when power sockets are overloaded, the dangers of fires increase. Humidity in a long rainy season cause electric leakages and electrocutions, too. 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

Welcome to your daily Kickstarter Morning Groove. It is funny how quickly our minds jump to worst-case scenarios. One mistake at work, and suddenly we're convinced we have ruined everything. The problem is, when everything feels like a life or death situation, even the smallest decisions start to feel heavy. But most of the things we worry about aren't final exams, they are practice rounds. They're just part of the process of figuring things out. Perfectionism often disguises itself as seriousness. We tell ourselves we're being responsible, when really we're just afraid of getting it wrong. So maybe we don't need to approach everything too seriously. Maybe we try something for fun. Maybe we start before we are ready. Because sometimes the easiest way to move forward is to stop treating every step like it's the last one.

It is Friday the 26th of June. You're listening to Morning Groove and I'm Summer. Here is a quick look at today's weather. We will see mostly cloudy skies across the country today, with scattered showers continuing in central regions and inland parts of the south. Some of these showers could become quite heavy, producing up to 30 millimeters of rain per hour. There is also a chance of hail in some areas, so it is a good idea to stay alert if you're spending time outdoors. Rainfall amounts are expected to range from 5 to 60 millimeters in eastern Gyeonggi, 10 to 50 millimeters along the east coast of Gangwon, and 5 to 40 millimeters in the Daejeon, Sejong, and Chungcheong region, as well as Daegu and the Gyeongbuk area. Along with the showers, gusty winds, thunder, and lightning are likely. Central regions and parts of Gyeongbuk may also see hail or small hailstones, so please use extra caution, especially when driving, and just be mindful of potential damage to outdoor facilities and crops. This afternoon, temperatures are expected to reach 30 degrees Celsius in Seoul, 28 degrees Celsius in Chuncheon, 23 degrees Celsius in Gangneung, 29 degrees Celsius in Gwangju, and 26 degrees Celsius in Busan. Current temperature outside of our Sangam studio, it is 19.6 degrees Celsius. If you're heading out today, be prepared for sudden downpours and changing weather conditions.

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3: Korea has walked quite the course of history in getting to where it is now. One particular chapter that we'll take time to remember this month is the Korean War, which took place from 1950 to 1953. The day the war officially broke out, June 25, is still remembered by the people by what is now a familiar term, Yuk-E-O. The result of three grueling years of war was a divided nation and its people. And remnants of the war are still evident in modern-day South Korea, reminding us daily of our war-ridden history. As we cherish the freedom we have today, let us also commemorate the sacrifices and toil that made it possible.

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Our regular program is aired every Monday to Friday from 7 to 9 a.m. If you have any comments and suggestions for our show, send us an email to morninggroove.tbs@gmail.com or send us a text message during the show to +1 013 451 or 101 for longer messages.

amplify morning groove, get in the groove. Let summer feed in energy soon. Let's bring you joy, get ready for it. On Monday, on Tuesday, on Wednesday, on Thursday, on Friday. Every morning at 7 o'clock, let summer be your morning friend. Morning groove, got the groove. Morning groove, got the groove. Yeah.

Here is a quick rundown of today's news headlines. Venezuela is reeling after twin strong quakes hit the country's north coast just seconds apart, with officials confirming at least 188 deaths and more than 1,500 injuries. The government has declared a state of emergency as search and rescue teams continue working amid warnings that the toll could rise further. Labor and business groups remain deadlocked over next year's minimum wage, with workers seeking a 16.3% increase to 12,000 won an hour and employers calling for a freeze at 10,320 won. The Minimum Wage Commission has asked both sides to submit revised proposals at its next meeting on June 30th, with a final decision now expected next month.

Seoul's subway will ban electric scooters, e-bikes, and other personal mobility devices with large lithium batteries starting July 1st after a series of fire risks and battery incidents. Devices above 160 watt-hours will be barred from stations and trains, while smartphones, laptops, and mobility aids like electric wheelchairs remain exempt. That was your hourly news update. 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
2: On this Soul Smarts, Seoul City's Toy Library. Want your kids to have access to a variety of toys and books that will educate and stimulate their young minds? Then you should take them to Seoul City's Green Toy Library or any of the 20 toy libraries in Seoul. They

0: As we head into monsoon season, this is a timely reminder to be on guard for landslides.
1: Landslides generally happen where they have occurred in the past. Learn about risks related to the areas you'll be traveling in. And when passing through, listen for indicative sounds like boulders knocking together or trees crackling.
0: Keep in mind that areas burned by forest fires and with heavily saturated grounds are more susceptible to mudflows. Flowing water is often a precursor, so keep an eye out for this as well.
1: If you ever find yourself in a landslide, report it immediately to 042-481-4111.

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1: The rainy season in Korea begins in late June and lasts a month until late July. Some regions get flooded during this time. This causes serious damage to numerous households and businesses nationwide. Here are some things you can do to minimize damages. When there's a forecast for heavy rain, check for evacuation shelters around you. Keep your radio, TV, and internet on for weather updates. If you live in lowlands or frequently flooded areas, prepare to evacuate. Keep these tips in mind and stay safe during the rainy season.

The Ministry of Health and Welfare Senior Care System continues to operate to serve the elderly. The system aims to provide personal assistance to senior citizens above the age of 65 for free. It is meant to look after those that come from low-income families or live alone. 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And more information can be found at mohw.go.kr.

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It is time for a quick roundup of today's top news stories. Venezuela is reeling after twin strong quakes hit the country's north coast just seconds apart, with officials confirming at least 188 deaths and more than 1,500 injuries. The government has declared a state of emergency as search and rescue teams continue working amid warnings that the toll could rise further. Labor and business groups remain deadlocked over next year's minimum wage, with workers seeking a 16.3% increase to 12,000 won an hour and employers calling for a freeze at 10,320 won. The Minimum Wage Commission has asked both sides to submit revised proposals at its next meeting on June 30th, with a final decision now expected next month. Seoul's subway will ban electric scooters, e-bikes, and other personal mobility devices with large lithium batteries starting July 1st after a series of fire risks and battery incidents. Devices above 160 watt-hours will be barred from stations and trains, while smartphones, laptops, and mobility aids like electric wheelchairs remain exempt. That was your hourly news update. 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

dress. I wanna, let's go to the crib. And if you want, you can bring your friends. Come on, mommy, you know what it is. Come on, baby, you know what it is. I wanna, let's go to the crib. And if you want, you can bring your friends and we can.

It is Friday the 26th of June, also the last Friday of this month. I'm Summer, getting you through today's weather forecast. Clouds will cover much of the country today, while scattered showers continue to affect central regions and inland parts of the south. Some of these showers could become quite heavy, producing up to 30 millimeters of rain per hour. There is also a chance of hail in some areas, so it is a good idea to stay alert if you are spending time outdoors. Rainfall amounts are expected to range from 5 to 60 millimeters in eastern Gyeonggi, 10 to 50 millimeters along the east coast of Gangwon, and 5 to 40 millimeters in the Daejeon, Sejong, and Chungcheong.

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2: 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Seoul is abundant in number of rentable recreational spaces that serve its residents in a wide range of purposes. This covers all areas of recreation, including fitness facilities, such as soccer fields, basketball courts, and baseball parks, and multi-purpose amenities like camping sites and backdrops for filming. Visit the official reservation website hosted by the Seoul Metropolitan Government at yeyak.seoul.go.kr to take a look at all the listings and to book your appointments. 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

of course, to the blueprint. 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Can't afford to be the clueless. I thought that you knew this. I'm proving new some more things. 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So how about we give it a go? Cause I can prove it. And if I don't, you can tell me to go.

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2: On this Soul Smarts, Seoul City's Toy Library. 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Then you should take them to Seoul City's Green Toy Library or any of the 20 toy libraries in Seoul. They have a collection of toys and books for all ages, along with a diaper change area, a nap room, and an area for parents to sit and chat as their children play. You can check which toys are available online and also loan toys from the toy library, just like you would for a regular library. To access the library and all its services, you'll need to register online or at the service desk. For more information, go to the Green Toy Library website at seoultoy.or.kr. 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
3: Korea has walked quite the course of history in getting to where it is now. One particular chapter that we'll take time to remember this month is the Korean War, which took place from 1950 to 1953. The day the war officially broke out, June 25, is still remembered by the people by what is now a familiar term, Yuk-E-O. The result of three grueling years of war was a divided nation and its people. And remnants of the war are still evident in modern-day South Korea, reminding us daily of our war-ridden history. As we cherish the freedom we have today, let us also commemorate the

Good day, dear hearts of kitties. Thanks for joining us on this joyful Friday, TGIF, everyone. DJ producer EQ signing in. We spend so much of our lives reacting to the little things, celebrating small wins, stressing over small setbacks, and letting tiny moments shape our mood for the entire day. Then, every once in a while, we step back. We see our lives from a bird's eye view. And suddenly, the thing that kept us awake last night looks like just a tiny dot in a much bigger picture. We wonder why we carry this so heavily, why we forgot to leave a little room for perspective. Of course, those tiny moments do add up to become our lives, but maybe the secret isn't to stop caring. It's simply to remember that every dot belongs to a much bigger masterpiece. Let's start the show with Andrea Bocelli and Shania Twain, Das Da Notte, and Boy, from this moment on.

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1: 여기저기 들리는 랄랄라 라디오 광고.
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I'm your PD, DJ EQ. 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Wherever you're tuned in from, you are right on time. And time for updates on weather. The daytime heat will make a comeback today with temperatures climbing to around 30 degrees Celsius. Seoul is expected to reach 29 degrees this afternoon, about 5 degrees warmer than yesterday. Other inland regions will also feel noticeably warmer, while the east coast will stay relatively cool with highs remaining below 25 degrees thanks to easterly wind. Showers are developing frequently across the eastern parts of the country. Areas of Gangwon province and north Gyeongsang may see less than 5 millimeters of rain through the morning, with another round of showers in the afternoon. Most of the country will enjoy sunny skies today, though areas under shower forecast will see more clouds. Inland regions may also experience some morning fog. This afternoon, highs will reach 29 degrees in Seoul and Daegu, while Gwangju is expected to hit 30 degrees. UV levels will also be very high. Waves in the offshore waters of East Sea, South Sea, and around Jeju Island could build to as high as 3.5 meters. Strong swells are expected along the east coast, so it's best to avoid approaching the shoreline. Looking ahead to the weekend, sunny weather will continue nationwide. Seoul is forecast to reach 32 degrees on Saturday, and by Sunday, some areas could see temperatures soar to as high as 33 degrees. 무더운 날씨가 예상되는 저 주말입니다. 건강 유의하시길 바라겠고요. 오늘은 조그마한 거, 소소한 거 하나씩 자랑하는 시간을 가질까 합니다. 큰 게 아니어도 좋습니다. 뭐 집 앞에 맛집이 있다든지 회사가 가까워 뭐 그런 거 있죠. 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This is We the Kings. 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

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Wow, that is huge. We are still young, and today is the youngest that will ever be. Come to think of it, that is so true, right? We're not the youngest today, right? But we are the youngest that we will ever be from this point on. That's quite a realization. 상당한 깨달음인데요. 1232님 says, 어젯밤 운전하면서 귀가하는데 우르르쾅쾅 무섭게 퍼붓던 소나기를 시원하게 뚫고 왔지만 그 덕에 오늘 날씨는 화창하고 쾌청해서 너무 좋네요. On my drive home last night, I had to make my way through a wild thunderstorm with pouring rain and booming thunder. It was intense, but thanks to that, we're enjoying such a bright, beautiful weather today. Yes. Come to think of it, I went to 합정 station to pick up my daughter. 그때 갔는데 약간 비가 살살 오더라고요. And I was listening to some good music and 굉장히 기분이 좋더라고요. I guess small happiness, right? That's all that matters. 좋습니다. 노래 듣고 계속 소개해드리도록 하겠습니다. 여러분들의 소소한 행복, Mike Posner입니다. Be As You Are.

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Let's get to one more text by one of our kitty names about, you know, a small happiness, a small brag. 1202님께서는 저의 자랑은 난 마음 먹은 건 다 해요. 입니다. 드라마 안나에서 수지가 한 대사입니다. 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It's actually a line from K-drama, you know, Anna, said by Suzy. 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So my husband even jokes sometimes, are you Anna? And when it comes to everyday life, I pretty much live by that motto. If I want to eat something, I eat it. If I want to go somewhere, I go. And I'm a bit of an Anna when it comes to doing the little things that I set my heart on. That is not just a small happiness. 이거는 조그만 행복이 아니라 거대한 행복이네요. Because I think, I believe our happiness is has more to do with how we think. You know, our happiness has little to do with what we actually have. You know, money and, you know, a good job or whatnot. But our happiness, I think, has a lot to do with, you know, how we think, you know, how we perceive our life and how optimistic we live and how positive energy that we, you know, give off to other people. 그런 면에서는 굉장히 큰 행복이시네요. 1202님. 좋습니다. 3, 4부에는 그러면 바통터치로 돌아오도록 하겠습니다. 노래 듣고 세컨 해프로 돌아오겠습니다. 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

Reckless driving is a serious traffic offense involving a willful disregard for the safety of persons and property. Ignoring traffic lights, crossing lanes, making illegal U-turns, going over the speed limit, and accelerating dangerously are all considered as reckless driving. Reckless driving is punished by law, and violators face up to 1 year in prison as well as a 5 million won fine. When convicted of reckless driving, may also be prohibited from driving a motor vehicle for a period not exceeding a year. Let this be a reminder to stay safe and mindful of the safety of others while on the road.

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I know my you know mother-in-law goes to a public sports center, but since there is a high competition of people trying to get in, right? I think they do a draw. I think each month, right? 그렇군요. 감사드립니다. 소소한 행복 맞는 것 같습니다. 노래 하나 듣고 와서 또 더 소개해 드릴게요. This is Def Leppard. The song is Love Bites. Love Bites.

Love Bites, Death Leopard 였습니다. Let's get to one more message, a couple more messages, and get to our Baton Touch segment for today. 명진 Rick Kim 님 from YouTube says, 소리가 안 나와 당황했네요. 항상 응원합니다. I was kind of surprised that there was no sound coming out. Yes, I think with our Boinen Radio, right? Let me explain one thing. If you are tuned into our Boinen Radio, between 28 to 30, 그러니까 10시 28분에서 30분, 그 다음에 11시 28분에서 30분. So for those 2 minutes, there will be a silence. I think that is some technical glitch that we can't really fix at this moment. So 28분에서 30분까지 2분 동안 무음이 들리고요. 또 57분에서 그 다음 11시, 그러니까 10시 57분에서 11시, 그 다음에 이렇게 11시 57분부터 12시까지 무음이 들립니다. That is just something that I can't really go into because it's complicated, but that's the way it is. 좀 놀라셨다면 죄송합니다. 0921님께서는 오늘 토픽에 관련해서 저는 아무리 생각해봐도 소소한 자랑은 1012, 1013, 이 QPD님, QT님들인 것 같습니다. 왜냐하면 최근 몇 년간 제 일상에 스며들어 저를 기분 좋게 만들어준 유일한 존재니까요. That is huge, actually. Huge compliment for me and our listeners and for our program as well. So 091님 says, honestly, when I think about it, my little source of happiness has to be this program, 101 to 113, and the EQPD, and all the QT listeners. And over the past few years, you've quietly become part of my everyday life and one constant that never fails to brighten my day. Well, you made my day, I think. 그런 얘기를 들으니까 정말 너무 기분 좋네요. 또 영신님께서도 소소한 행복, 라디오 듣는 시간입니다. 그래서 오늘 행복합니다. So that means that I'm doing my job, I guess. 그렇게 많은 분들이 느끼시면 느끼실수록 제가 더 뭔가를 잘하고 있다는 얘기겠죠. That's good to hear. Okay, let's get to one more song and then be back with the Baton Touch. 메탈 트랙 하나 더 준비했습니다. Skid Row입니다. 18 and Life.

It's time for the Relay Song Selection segment of Patton Touch, where you, our listeners, get a chance to step into my shoes, DJ AQ's shoes. So once I start playing a song, then it is over to you to connect to another song. Your selection can be any genre or style, just as long as there is some connection to the track we played. 선곡 이어달리기 시간, 바통터치의 시간이 돌아왔습니다. 바통터치, I think, is the longest running segment on our show. 뭐 지금 코너라고 할 만한 것을 이제 계속하고 있지 않기 때문에 뭐 그 큰 의미는 없습니다만, 그죠? 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And I said that I think our happiness has a lot to do with, you know, our attitude and our perspective on life. 굉장히 큰 영향을 주는 게 우리의 마음가짐이라고 생각하는데 1202님께서 신청해 주신 곡이 나는 문제없어라는 곡 잘 아시죠? 황규영 씨의 곡인데 I think that kind of sums up, you know, what I was trying to say, you know, just if you start thinking that you have a lot of problem, you know, if you start thinking that your life is so unfortunate and you have a lot to blame for, I think that definitely is not the right place to start to start, you know, thinking about happiness. 그렇기 때문에 일단 이런 attitude로 시작해 보는 게 좋은 것 같습니다. 나는 문제 없어. 나는 충분히 좋아. 이 정도. 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

0: 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And more information can be found at mohw.go.kr.
1: As we head into monsoon season, this is a timely reminder to be on guard for landslides.
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1: Keep in mind that areas burned by forest fires and with heavily saturated grounds are more susceptible to mudflows. Flowing water is often a precursor, so keep an eye out for this as well.
2: If you ever find yourself in a landslide, report it immediately to 042-481-4119.

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2: On this Seoul Smarts, emergency medical services. The best time to prepare for an emergency is before one happens. 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Translators are available in over a dozen languages. 1339 is another line foreigners should know in the case of a medical emergency. At this number, the Emergency Medical Information Center has multilingual staff members that speak English, Japanese, Chinese and Korean.The trained staff can give medical advice over the phone and directly connect you with emergency services. You can also call for general medical questions, such as nearby hospitals and clinics. The service is available around the clock. It's always better to be safe than sorry. 1339.
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0: Ozone is formed when automobile exhaust gases combine with air pollutants such as ultraviolet rays. Inhaling these substances can lead to symptoms like headaches, shortness of breath, or dizziness. In more severe cases, it can cause lung damage and inflammation if it comes into contact with the eyes.
1: When an ozone warning is issued, it is unsafe to engage in vigorous exercise or spend prolonged periods outdoors. Ozone can impair lung function, so individuals with respiratory or heart issues, children, and the elderly should exercise extra caution. Furthermore, on days with a high ozone index, it is advisable to keep windows closed to prevent outside air from entering.
0: Remember, unlike fine dust, ozone cannot be filtered by masks. The best defense against ozone is adopting an eco-friendly lifestyle.

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Welcome to your daily Kickstarter Morning Groove. It is funny how quickly our minds jump to worst-case scenarios. One mistake at work, and suddenly we're convinced we have ruined everything. The problem is, when everything feels like a life or death situation, even the smallest decisions start to feel heavy. But most of the things we worry about aren't final exams, they are practice rounds. They're just part of the process of figuring things out. Perfectionism often disguises itself as seriousness. We tell ourselves we're being responsible, when really we're just afraid of getting it wrong. So maybe we don't need to approach everything too seriously. Maybe we try something for fun. Maybe we start before we are ready. Because sometimes the easiest way to move forward is to stop treating every step like it's the last one.

It is Friday, the 26th of June. You're listening to Morning Groove, and I'm Summer. Here is a quick look at today's weather. We will see mostly cloudy skies across the country today, with scattered showers continuing in central regions and inland parts of the south. Some of these showers could become quite heavy, producing up to 30 millimeters of rain per hour. There is also a chance of hail in some areas, so it is a good idea to stay alert if you are spending time outdoors. Rainfall amounts are expected to range from 5 to 60 millimeters in eastern Gyeonggi, 10 to 50 millimeters along the east coast of Gangwon, and 5 to 40 millimeters in the Daejeon, Sejong, and Chungcheong region, as well as Daegu and the Gyeongbuk area. Along with the showers, gusty winds, thunder, and lightning are likely. Central regions and parts of Gyeongbuk may also see hail or small hailstones, so please use extra caution, especially when driving, and just be mindful of potential damage to outdoor facilities and crops. This afternoon, temperatures are expected to reach 30 degrees Celsius in Seoul, 28 degrees Celsius in Chuncheon, 23 degrees Celsius in Gangneung, 29 degrees Celsius in Gwangju, and 26 degrees Celsius in Busan. Current temperature outside of our Sangam studio, it is 19.6 degrees Celsius. If you're heading out today, be prepared for sudden downpours and changing weather conditions.

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1: The rainy season in Korea begins in late June and lasts a month until late July. Some regions get flooded during this time. This causes serious damage to numerous households and businesses nationwide. Here are some things you can do to minimize damages. When there's a forecast for heavy rain, check for evacuation shelters around you. Keep your radio, TV, and internet on for weather updates. If you live in lowlands or frequently flooded areas, prepare to evacuate. Keep these tips in mind and stay safe during the rainy season.

The Ministry of Health and Welfare Senior Care System continues to operate to serve the elderly. 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

amplify. Morning groove, get in the groove. Let summer beat its energy soon. Let's bring the joy, get ready for it. On Monday, on Tuesday, on Wednesday, on Thursday, on Friday. Every morning at 7 o'clock, let summer be your morning friend. Morning groove, got the groove. Morning groove, got the groove. Yeah.

Here is a quick rundown of today's news headlines. Venezuela is reeling after twin strong quakes hit the country's north coast just seconds apart, with officials confirming at least 188 deaths and more than 1,500 injuries. The government has declared a state of emergency as search and rescue teams continue working amid warnings that the toll could rise further. Labor and business groups remain deadlocked over next year's minimum wage, with workers seeking a 16.3% increase to 12,000 won an hour and employers calling for a freeze at 10,320 won. The Minimum Wage Commission has asked both sides to submit revised proposals at its next meeting on June 30th, with a final decision now expected next month. Seoul's subway will ban electric scooters, e-bikes, and other personal mobility devices with large lithium batteries starting July 1st after a series of fire risks and battery incidents. Devices above 160 watt-hours will be barred from stations and trains, while smartphones, laptops, and mobility aids like electric wheelchairs remain exempt. That was your hourly news update. 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
2: On this Soul Smarts, reserving public spaces for personal use. Seoul is abundant in number of rentable recreational spaces that serve its residents in a wide range of purposes. This covers all areas of recreation, including fitness facilities, such as soccer fields, basketball courts, and baseball parks, and multi-purpose amenities like camping sites and backdrops for filming. Visit the official reservation website hosted by the Seoul Metropolitan Government at yeyak.seoul.go.kr to take a look at all the listings and to book your appointments. 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

0: Ozone is formed when automobile exhaust gases combine with air pollutants such as ultraviolet rays. Inhaling these substances can lead to symptoms like headaches, shortness of breath, or dizziness. In more severe cases, it can cause lung damage and inflammation if it comes into contact with the eyes.
1: When an ozone warning is issued, it is unsafe to engage in vigorous exercise or spend prolonged periods outdoors. Ozone can impair lung function, so individuals with respiratory or heart issues, children, and the elderly should exercise extra caution. Furthermore, on days with a high ozone index, it is advisable to keep windows closed to prevent outside air from entering.
0: Remember, unlike fine dust, ozone cannot be filtered by masks. The best defense against ozone is adopting an eco-friendly lifestyle.

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It is time for a quick roundup of today's top news stories. Venezuela is reeling after twin strong quakes hit the country's north coast just seconds apart, with officials confirming at least 188 deaths and more than 1,500 injuries. The government has declared a state of emergency as search and rescue teams continue working amid warnings that the toll could rise further. Labor and business groups remain deadlocked over next year's minimum wage, with workers seeking a 16.3% increase to 12,000 won an hour and employers calling for a freeze at 10,321. The Minimum Wage Commission has asked both sides to submit revised proposals at its next meeting on June 30th, with a final decision now expected next month. Seoul's subway will ban electric scooters, e-bikes, and other personal mobility devices with large lithium batteries starting July 1st after a series of fire risks and battery incidents. Devices above 160 watt-hours will be barred from stations and trains, while smartphones, laptops, and mobility aids like electric wheelchairs remain exempt. That was your hourly news update. 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

I wanna let's go to the crib. And if you want, you can bring your friends. Come on, mommy, you know what it is. Come on, baby, you know what it is. I wanna let's go to the crib. And if you want, you can bring your friends and we can.

0: is Friday the 26th of June, also the last Friday of this month. I'm Summer, getting you through today's weather forecast. Clouds will cover much of the country today, while scattered showers continue to affect central regions and inland parts of the south. Some of these showers could become quite heavy, producing up to 30 millimeters of rain per hour. There is also a chance of hail in some areas, so it is a good idea to stay alert if you are spending time outdoors. Rainfall amounts are expected to range from 5 to 60 millimeters in eastern Gyeonggi, 10 to 50 millimeters along the east coast of Gangwon, and 5 to 40 millimeters in the Daejeon, Sejong, and Chungcheong region, as well as Daegu and the Gyeongbuk area. Along with the showers, gusty winds, thunder, and lightning are likely. Central regions and parts of Gyeongbuk may also see hail or small hailstones, so please use extra caution, especially when driving, and be mindful of potential damage to outdoor facilities and crops. This afternoon, temperatures are expected to reach 30 degrees Celsius in Seoul, 28 degrees Celsius in Chungcheon, 23 degrees Celsius in Gangneung, 29 degrees Celsius in Gwangju, and finally 26 degrees Celsius in Busan. Current temperature outside of our Sangam studio, it is 21.8 degrees Celsius. And that wraps up our weather update for today. Alright, back to you guys, morning groupers. 보물 샛들맘이라고 닉네임 지어주신 모닝그루버 TGIF입니다. 오늘 간만에 본방 듣네요 라고 해주셨습니다. 간만에 오셨군요. 그렇게 간만도 아니죠, 사실. 여러분, 이렇게 뭐 매일매일 듣기 힘들어요, 사실. 이렇게 와주시는 것만으로도 전 너무 감동 그 자체입니다. 감사해요. 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What's something that you worried way too much more than you actually needed to? Benny says, good morning. As always, trouble time, and I guess I need to go early. Oh, okay. I guess you always worry about your estimated arrival time whenever you're commuting to somewhere. Oh, you're just like me. I'm like, oh my god, another minute has added on the navigation. What am I gonna do? Am I gonna be late? 막 이러면서 걱정 많이 하거든요. But Benny, don't worry. You're gonna get there, you know? Just enjoy the process of being late. If you happen to be late, there's nothing you can do. Nothing's gonna change unless you have an ability to fly. Ben's alternative channel said, worries about the future, personal and general. But I don't think that is unfounded. Oh my gosh, this is like inevitable because the future is really uncertain and we cannot foresee the future. So it's quite natural for us to worry about the future. I'm the type of a person who always worry about my near future and the future that is like a long-term future. But, you know, things never, like ever turned out the way I expected. Like, I can guarantee you this 100%. 저는 제가 뭐 일을 한다거나 뭘 한다거나 했을 때 제 생각대로 된 게 거의 뭐 하나도 없는 것 같아요. 난 이걸 하고 싶다. 그래서 이걸 해야지 해가지고 그게 뭐 되지도 않았고 난 의외로 막 저런 걸 할 줄 몰랐는데 하게 된 일도 있고 좀 그렇습니다. 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
0: Yeah, that happens. 보통 이런 식으로 걱정을 하잖아요? 그러면 다 제자리에 있더라고요.
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1: 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Life is putting this kind of trick to us. And it's quite exciting, but unnecessary. 그런 게 있던 것 같아요. 좋습니다, Morning Groovers. I will continue to read more of your messages of these Morning Groove Q&A. 계속해서 문자번호 #1013으로 남겨주세요. 짧은 문자 50원, 긴 문자는 100원의 요금이 부과됩니다. And you can leave your comments on TBS EFM's Morning Groove YouTube live stream. Here is the Black Eyed Peas, I Got a Feeling.

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2: On this Seoul Smarts, Seoul City's Toy Library. 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They have a collection of toys and books for all ages, along with a diaper change area, a nap room, and an area for parents to sit and chat as their children play. 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To access the library and all its services, you'll need to register online or at the service desk. For more information, go to the Green Toy Library website at seoultoy.or.kr. 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
3: Korea has walked quite the course of history in getting to where it is now. One particular chapter that we'll take time to remember this month is the Korean War, which took place from 1950 to 1953. The day the war officially broke out, June 25, is still remembered by the people by what is now a familiar term, Yuk-E-O. The result of three grueling years of war was a divided nation and its people. And remnants of the war are still evident in modern-day South Korea, reminding us daily of our war-ridden history. As we cherish the freedom we have today, let us also commemorate the sacrifices and toil that made it possible.

0: 기적이 들리는 랄랄라 라디오 광고.
1: Driving in rain can be very difficult. 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Before you drive, see if your tire's pressure and headlights are normal. Also, check if your windshield wipers work well. While driving, keep your car distant from cars ahead of you. Also, turn on your headlights and drive slower than a regulated speed. You might experience condensation as well. To make it go away, open your car window or turn on the air conditioner. It'll clear out the condensation instantly and you'll be able to see better. Remember these simple tips and drive safely.

record to the blueprint. Of course you would know this, can't afford to be the clueless. I thought that you knew this, I'm proving you some new things. Do a better place where we can forget the foolish. So how about we give it a go, cause I can prove it. And if I don't, you can tell me to go.

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Reckless driving is a serious traffic offense involving a willful disregard for the safety of persons and property. Ignoring traffic lights, crossing lanes, making illegal U-turns, going over the speed limit, and accelerating dangerously are all considered as reckless driving. Reckless driving is punished by law, and violators face up to 1 year in prison as well as a 5 million won fine. When convicted of reckless driving, may also be prohibited from driving a motor vehicle for a period not exceeding a year. Let this be a reminder to stay safe and mindful of the safety of others while on the road.

Good day, dear hearts of kitties. Thanks for joining us on this joyful Friday, TGIF, everyone. DJ producer EQ signing in. We spend so much of our lives reacting to the little things, celebrating small wins, stressing over small setbacks, and letting tiny moments shape our mood for the entire day. Then, every once in a while, we step back. We see our lives from a bird's eye view. And suddenly, the thing that kept us awake last night looks like just a tiny dot in a much bigger picture. We wonder why we carry this so heavily, why we forgot to leave a little room for perspective. Of course, those tiny moments do add up to become our lives, but maybe the secret isn't to stop caring, it's simply to remember that every thought belongs to a much bigger masterpiece. Let's start the show with Andrea Bocelli and Shania Twain, Das Da Notte, and Boy, from this moment on.

Andrea Bocelli, Shania Twain, Dasta Note in Poi. From this moment on, to get us started on this Friday morning. Good morning and welcome in. You're listening to 101.2, 101.3. I'm really

0: The Ministry of Health and Welfare Senior Care System continues to operate to serve the elderly. The system aims to provide personal assistance to senior citizens above the age of 65 for free. It is meant to look after those that come from low-income families or live alone. Types of aid include home visitations twice a week, educational programs, recreational activities, and more. Those interested may visit their local community center to review eligibility and apply. Consultations and registrations are additionally taken by phone at 1-661-2129. And more information can be found at mohw.go.kr.
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1: Keep in mind that areas burned by forest fires and with heavily saturated grounds are more susceptible to mudflows. Flowing water is often a precursor, so keep an eye out for this as well.
2: If you ever find yourself in a landslide, report it immediately to 042-481-4111.

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I'm your PD, DJ EQ. 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Wherever you're tuned in from, you are right on time. And time for updates on weather. The daytime heat will

make a comeback today with temperatures climbing to around 30 degrees Celsius. Seoul is expected to reach 29 degrees this afternoon, about 5 degrees warmer than yesterday. Other inland regions will also feel noticeably warmer, while the east coast will stay relatively cool with highs remaining below 25 degrees thanks to easterly winds. Showers are developing frequently across the eastern parts of the country. Areas of Gangwon province and north Gyeongsang may see less than 5 millimeters of rain through the morning, with another round of showers in the afternoon. Most of the country will enjoy sunny skies today, though areas under shower forecast will see more clouds. Inland regions may also experience some morning fog. This afternoon, highs will reach 29 degrees in Seoul and Daegu, while Gwangju is expected to hit 30 degrees. UV levels will also be very high. Waves in the offshore waters of East Sea, South Sea, and around Jeju Island could build to as high as 3.5 meters. Strong swells are expected along the east coast, so it's best to avoid approaching the shoreline. Looking ahead to the weekend, the sunny weather will continue nationwide. The Seoul is forecast to reach 32 degrees on Saturday, and by Sunday, some areas could see temperatures soar to as high as 33 degrees. 무더운 날씨가 예상되는 저 주말입니다. 건강 유의하시길 바라겠고요. 오늘은 조그마한 거, 소소한 거 하나씩 자랑하는 시간을 가질까 합니다. 큰 게 아니어도 좋습니다. 뭐 집 앞에 맛집이 있다든지 회사가 가까워 뭐 그런 거 있죠. So what small thing that makes you think, you know what? I have it good. My life is good, man. 그런 생각을 갖게 하는 소소한 행복, 자랑거리 해주시면 좋을 것 같습니다. 노래 듣고 와서 또 사연 소개할게요. This is We The Kings. Friday is forever.

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Okay, so let's get to more of your messages by our kitty님. 1232님께서는 regarding my question, you know, small happiness, something you want to, you know, brag about, boast about something, some small things that you want to, you know, brag about. 1232님께서는 우리는 아직 젊잖아요. 오늘이 제일 젊은 날. Wow, that is huge. We are still young, and today is the youngest that will ever be. Come to think of it, that is so true, right? We're not the youngest today, right? But we are the youngest that we will ever be from this point on. That's quite a realization. 상당한 깨달음인데요. 1232님 says, 어젯밤 운전하면서 귀가하는데 우르르쾅쾅 무섭게 퍼붓던 소나기를 시원하게 뚫고 왔지만 그 덕에 오늘 날씨는 화창하고 쾌청해서 너무 좋네요. On my drive home last night, I had to make my way through a wild thunderstorm with pouring rain and booming thunder. It was intense, but thanks to that, you know, we're enjoying such a bright, beautiful weather today. Yes. Come to think of it, I went to 합정 station to pick up my daughter. 그때 가는데 약간 비가 살살 오더라고요. 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

Be As You Are, Mike Posner 였습니다. Let's get to one more text by one of our kitty names about, you know, small happiness, small brag. 1202님께서는 저의 자랑은 난 마음 먹은 건 다 해요. 입니다. 드라마 안나에서 수지가 한 대사입니다. 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It's actually a line from K-drama, you know, Anna, said by Suji. 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So my husband even jokes sometimes, are you Anna? And when it comes to everyday life, I pretty much live by that motto. If I want to eat something, I eat it. If I want to go somewhere, I go. And I'm a bit of an Anna when it comes to doing the little things that I set my heart on. That is not just a small happiness. 이거는 조그만 행복이 아니라 거대한 행복이네요. Because I think, I believe our happiness is has more to do with how we think. You know, our happiness has little to do with what we actually have. You know, money and, you know, a good job or whatnot. But our happiness, I think, has a lot to do with, you know, how we think, you know, how we perceive our life and how optimistic we live and how positive energy that we, you know, give off to other people. 그런 면에서는 굉장히 큰 행복이시네요. 1202님. 좋습니다. 3, 4부에는 그러면 바통터치로 돌아오도록 하겠습니다. 노래 듣고 세컨 해프로 돌아오겠습니다. ZZ Top, Give Me All Your Lovin'.

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0: Ozone is formed when automobile exhaust gases combine with air pollutants such as ultraviolet rays. Inhaling these substances can lead to symptoms like headaches, shortness of breath, or dizziness. In more severe cases, it can cause lung damage and inflammation if it comes into contact with the eyes.
1: When an ozone warning is issued, it is unsafe to engage in vigorous exercise or spend prolonged periods outdoors. Ozone can impair lung function, so individuals with respiratory or heart issues, children, and the elderly should exercise extra caution. Furthermore, on days with a high ozone index, it is advisable to keep windows closed to prevent outside air from entering.
0: Remember, unlike fine dust, ozone cannot be filtered by masks. The best defense against ozone is adopting an eco-friendly lifestyle.

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Love Bites, Death Leopard 였습니다. Let's get to one more message, a couple more messages, and get to our 바통 터치 segment for today. 명진 Rick Kim 님 from YouTube says, 소리가 안 나와 당황했네요. 항상 응원합니다. I was kind of surprised that there was no sound coming out. Yes, I think with our Boinen Radio, right? Let me explain one thing. If you are tuned into our Boinen Radio, between 28 to 30, 10시 28분에서 30분, for those 2 minutes, there will be a silence. I think that is some technical glitch that we can't really fix at this moment. So 28분에서 30분까지 2분 동안 무음이 들리고요. 또 57분에서 그 다음 11시, 그러니까 10시 57분에서 11시, 그 다음에 이렇게 11시 57분부터 12시까지 무음이 들립니다. That is just something that I can't really go into because it's complicated, but that's the way it is. 좀 놀라셨다면 죄송합니다. 0921님께서는 오늘 답

It's time for the Relay Song Selection segment of Patton Touch, where you, our listeners, get a chance to step into my shoes, DJ AQ's shoes. So once I start playing a song, then it is over to you to connect to another song. Your selection can be any genre or style, just as long as there is some connection to the track we played. 선곡 이어달리기 시간, 바통터치의 시간이 돌아왔습니다. 바통터치, I think, is the longest running segment on our show. 뭐 지금 코너라고 할 만한 것을 이제 계속하고 있지 않기 때문에 뭐 그 큰 의미는 없습니다만, 그죠? I would have to say this is our signature Friday staple for our program. 많은 곡들을 보내주셨기 때문에 I was kind of torn about, you know, which song to begin the segment with. And I said that I think our happiness has a lot to do with, you know, our attitude and our perspective on life. 굉장히 큰 영향을 주는 게 우리의 마음가짐이라고 생각하는데 1202님께서 신청해 주신 곡이 나는 문제없어라는 곡 잘 아시죠? 황규영 씨의 곡인데 I think that kind of sums up, you know, what I was trying to say, you know, just if you start thinking that you have a lot of problem, you know, if you start thinking that your life is so unfortunate and you have a lot to blame for, I think that definitely is not the right place to start to start, you know, thinking about happiness. 그렇기 때문에 일단 이런 attitude로 시작해 보는 게 좋은 것 같습니다. 나는 문제 없어. 나는 충분히 좋아. 이 정도. 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
1: The rainy season in Korea begins in late June and lasts a month until late July. Some regions get flooded during this time. This causes serious damage to numerous households and businesses nationwide. Here are some things you can do to minimize damages. When there's a forecast for heavy rain, check for evacuation shelters around you. Keep your radio, TV, and internet on for weather updates. If you live in lowlands or frequently flooded areas, prepare to evacuate. Keep these tips in mind and stay safe during the rainy season.

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New Radicals, You Get What You Give, 5750님 연결곡이었는데, It's a song, it's one of those feel good song. 항상 들으면은 뭔가 동기부여가 되는, 기분 좋아지는 그런 곡 중에 하나인데, I think it's one of the cheat key songs for producers. You know that people will love and be energized by listening to this song. 감사드립니다, 5750님. 계속해서 연결하겠습니다. And looks like the conversation that's going on in the open chatting room, we are talking about swimming. 제가 swimming 얘기를 잠깐 했었는데 that I really get positive, energy by going swimming. 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
1: On this Seoul Smarts, reserving public spaces for personal use. Seoul is abundant in number of rentable recreational spaces that serve its residents in a wide range of purposes. This covers all areas of recreation, including fitness facilities, such as soccer fields, basketball courts, and baseball parks, and multi-purpose amenities like camping sites and backdrops for filming. Visit the official reservation website hosted by the Seoul Metropolitan Government at yeyak.seoul.go.kr to take a look at all the listings and to book your appointments. 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

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It's because the usage of electricity spikes. Also, when power sockets are overloaded, the dangers of fires increase. Humidity in a long rainy season cause electric leakages and electrocutions, too. 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

0: 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Ju Yong-jin, the head of the radio division, is the executive manager of TBS EFM programming.
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2: The weather's getting hotter, isn't it?
3: Yeah, it's soon the rainy season. In Korea, it's called 장마. It lasts about a month until late July, right?
2: Right. Some regions get flooded during this time. This causes serious damage to households and businesses nationwide.
3: What are some preventative measures we could take against damage?
2: First, when a forecast of heavy rain is issued, check for evacuation shelters around you. And you know another thing we should do?
3: Keep our radios, TVs, and the internet on for weather updates?
2: Correct. 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
2: Excellent. And you must stay away from mountains and hills where a landslide could occur.
3: Yep. Your safety matters the most during the rainy season.
2: Remember the tips and stay safe.

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Welcome to your daily Kickstarter Morning Groove. It is Saturday, and that means it's time to kick back, relax, and let the good times roll. And I'm glad that you're doing that here with me, Summer Petey.

For Saturday's edition of Morning Groove, we have combated through the archives, handpicked the brightest gems, and gathered the finest moments from the past week just for you. So do yourself a favor and stick around with me for the next 2 hours. During this time, we will be dishing out fun talks, sharing captivating stories, and of course, serving up the best music to put that extra spring in your step.

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1: The rainy season in Korea begins in late June and lasts a month until late July. Some regions get flooded during this time. This causes serious damage to numerous households and businesses nationwide. Here are some things you can do to minimize damages. When there's a forecast for heavy rain, check for evacuation shelters around you. Keep your radio, TV, and internet on for weather updates. If you live in lowlands or frequently flooded areas, prepare to evacuate. Keep these tips in mind and stay safe during the rainy season.

The Ministry of Health and Welfare Senior Care System continues to operate to serve the elderly. The system aims to provide personal assistance to senior citizens above the age of 65 for free. It is meant to look after those that come from low-income families or live alone. 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And more information can be found at mohw.go.kr.

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Ready to amplify morning groove, get in the groove. Let summer feed its energy soon. Let's bring you joy, get ready for it. On Monday, on Tuesday, on Wednesday, on Thursday, on Friday. Every morning at 7 o'clock, let summer be your morning friend. Morning groove, got the groove. Morning groove, got the groove. Yeah.

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2: 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This covers all areas of recreation, including fitness facilities, such as soccer fields, basketball courts, and baseball parks, and multi-purpose amenities like camping sites and backdrops for filming. 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

0: Ozone is formed when automobile exhaust gases combine with air pollutants such as ultraviolet rays. Inhaling these substances can lead to symptoms like headaches, shortness of breath, or dizziness. In more severe cases, it can cause lung damage and inflammation if it comes into contact with the eyes.
1: When an ozone warning is issued, it is unsafe to engage in vigorous exercise or spend prolonged periods outdoors. Ozone can impair lung function, so individuals with respiratory or heart issues, children, and the elderly should exercise extra caution. Furthermore, on days with a high ozone index, it is advisable to keep windows closed to prevent outside air from entering.
0: Remember, unlike fine dust, ozone cannot be filtered by masks. The best defense against ozone is adopting an eco-friendly lifestyle.

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1: All right, Morning Groovers, welcome to the second hour of Morning Groove. You are now here with me, Summer PD. Thank you so much for staying tuned. As mentioned before, on Saturdays, we are replaying some of the segments that you enjoyed listening to through the week. We're going to continue with Saturday's edition of Morning Groove. But if you want to talk to me, if you want to leave any song requests, do that by leaving your comments to Sharp1013. It is 51 per message and 101 for longer messages. 사연과 신청곡은 문자번호 샵1013으로 남겨주세요. 짧은 문자 50원, 긴 문자는 100원이고요. 저희가 잘 모아두었다가 나중에 소개해드리도록 하겠습니다. 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
2: On this Soul Smarts, Seoul City's Toy Library. Want your kids to have access to a variety of toys and books that will educate and stimulate their young minds? Then you should take them to Seoul City's Green Toy Library or any of the 20 toy libraries in Seoul. They have a collection of toys and books for all ages, along with a diaper change area, a nap room, and an area for parents to sit and chat as their children play. You can check which toys are available online and also loan toys from the toy library, just like you would for a regular library. To access the library and all its services, you'll need to register online or at the service desk. For more information, go to the Green Toy Library website at seoultoy.or.kr. 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
3: Korea has walked quite the course of history in getting to where it is now. One particular chapter that we'll take time to remember this month is the Korean War, which took place from 1950 to 1953. The day the war officially broke out, June 25, is still remembered by the people by what is now a familiar term, Yuk-E-O. The result of three grueling years of war was a divided nation and its people. And remnants of the war are still evident in modern-day South Korea, reminding us daily of our war-ridden history. As we cherish the freedom we have today, let us also commemorate the sacrifices and toil that made it possible.

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